better pull up. 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What? Yeah, we better pull up. Yeah, we better pull up. Everybody watching like we, everybody watching like we, everybody watching like we dancing on a pole.

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2: 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And I said, Mom, I already have everything. I am a rich man. 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
2: 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Yeah, right, picture that with a Kodak. 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
0: Step by step from town to town. 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
0: Karma is the guy on the